drop dead. 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
1: There's a heat advisory until 10 p.m. with smoke in the sky. The high's at 91 and the low will hit 59 tonight. Tomorrow we're looking at sunny skies, high at 85 and low at 50. I'm Tayan. 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